0: 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Get current conditions, including wind speed and humidity, on the Lowen Body Shop weather page on Steinbach Online and your Steinbach Online app. I'm Candace Dirksen.
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R5J0J1. Schrift uns und lasst uns weiter, wer ihr seid. 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Hei es herrlich. Dem einen Gott, unserem Heiland, traft Herrlichkeit, Majestät, Kraft und Gewalt durch Jesus Christus, unseren Herrn, zu aller Zeit und für immer.

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0: It's Manitoba musical icon Ray St. Germain, and she's a square, starting the first morning show of the month. Hello, I'm Chris Sumner. It's Tuesday, September 1st, and my friends, with the flipping of the calendar, now the countdown to back to school gets real, doesn't it? We're expecting a partly sunny day across southern Manitoba. Highs of 24 degrees, feeling like the upper 20s this afternoon. Well, did you take a moment to recognize the final day of August yesterday? I did, sort of. Nothing outlandish. More so, I didn't want to let the last day of a prime summer month slip away while I was sitting inside. So even though it was very windy late yesterday afternoon, I decided to pack up my golf clubs and attempt to get a quick 9 holes in before dark. With sunset around 8:15 p.m. and teeing off shortly before 6 o'clock, well, I didn't have to race through the round, but by the time it was done, the sun was sinking pretty quickly in the western sky. It was a beautiful night, and even though my ball flight at times resembled what would come from a boomerang due to those wind gusts, I always enjoy being outdoors, challenging myself to do the best I can, but remembering it's all for fun, especially when you're sinking 30-foot putts like I did to save bogey on one hole last night. Boy, that got a little whoop out of me on the green. There was no one around to celebrate with me, but I celebrated myself. September-long weekend just around the corner. The forecast model starting to provide a better indication of what's to come, with the potential for unsettled conditions at points throughout the unofficial end of summer. We'll look at the forecast in about 10 minutes. Music on the way from Enya, Neil Diamond, and Carly Rae Jepsen after this.
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